0: Network its highest rated original scripted series premiere in nearly 8 years. The series averaged 2.25 million viewers in the 3 days after its August 7th debut. IMDb lists Calgary and Easter Seals Camp Horizon near Bragg Creek among the filming locations. The Calgary Catholic School District has named its next chief superintendent. Jessica Thomas will take over September 1st. She replaces Dr. Brian Zumlas, who is retiring after 6 years in the role and more than 35 years with the district. CCSD says Thomas has 27 years of experience in Catholic education. The district serves about 64,000 students in Calgary, Airdrie, Cochrane, Chestermere, and Rocky View County. Elections Alberta is pushing back against voter registration rumors ahead of the October 19th referendum. The agency says no registrations have been removed from the provincial list of electors without voters' consent. It says VoterLink cannot be used to delete a voter registration. Elections Alberta says people may get an inconclusive result online if their name, date of birth, or postal code does not exactly confirm their file. Want the latest local news delivered straight to your inbox? Sign up for daily news on discoverairdrie.com. Donald Trump's trade envoy says the administration will not accept any form of retaliation from Canada if the U.S. president follows through on his latest tariff threat. New provincial rules restricting which flags can be flown in Alberta schools and a mandate for playing the national anthem once a week are being delayed until later this year. Residents of Peachland and the surrounding area were allowed to go home on Friday, almost exactly 1 week after the Bald Range wildfire forced them to flee.
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0: Airdrie defenseman Parker Lassell has signed with Calgary International Hockey Academy. The 2012-born player will join CIHA's U15 prep team for the 2026-27 season. Lassell is coming off a 26-point season with Edge School's U15 AAA team. He also previously played for the Airdrie Lightning U13 AA. The Edmonton Senior Miners completed the sweep of the Rocky View Knights in the Senior B League Championship. They both now get ready for the President's Cup in Edmonton. The Toronto Blue Jays have an off day today before they return to the field tomorrow to take on the Tampa Bay Rays. The Jays have a record of 61-65. After suffering a tough loss to the BC Lions last week, the Calgary Stampeders have a bye week this week.
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0: Partially cloudy sky tonight with a chance of rain and a risk of thunderstorms, a low of +5. Tomorrow it's sunny with a mix of sun and cloud in the afternoon, a high of 25. And Wednesday it's sunny with a high of 27. 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
1: 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Partially cloudy sky tonight with a chance of rain and a risk of thunderstorms, a low of +5. Tomorrow it's sunny with a mix of sun and cloud in the afternoon, a high of 25. And Wednesday it's sunny with a high of 27. 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
8: 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Partially cloudy sky tonight with a chance of rain and a risk of thunderstorms, a low of +5. Tomorrow it's sunny with a mix of sun and cloud in the afternoon, a high of 25. And Wednesday it's sunny with a high of 27. 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
5: Hey, it's Justin Crouch from Air Mornings. In case you missed it recently on the show,
6: this video was actually sent to me the other day of this water tower. Looks very similar to the one that we have in Airdrie, and it was getting taken down. So if you are like me, you've ever wondered, when you look at that big, tall thing towering over our skyline, hey, what'd it sound like, you know, if they had to take that bad boy down? Now you know.
7: As your body grows big,
8: the life of flower, it's great to learn, because knowledge is power.

0: No fair model has been chosen. Airdrie also says it has not completed cost, revenue, or implementation estimates. A progress update is expected to go to a Calgary committee in the first quarter of 2027. Winter predictions are already creeping into the forecast conversation. Environment Canada's seasonal maps favor above normal temperatures across southern Alberta into the first part of winter. The Old Farmer's Almanac is also looking ahead, pointing to El Nino and other large-scale climate patterns. But there is still no exact call for what winter will look like in Airdrie. For now, Environment Canada still has some warm August days in the local forecast. Volunteer Airdrie says three programs have ended as the organization refocuses on volunteer recruitment. Executive Director Naomi Slip says the Friendly Visitor Program, Moving Program, and Lead Youth Program are no longer running. She says Friendly Visitor duplicated a service offered through Community Links, while the Moving Program ended after its coordinator stepped down. Volunteer Airdrie says it is now focusing on helping residents volunteer and supporting local nonprofits. Its next Volunteer Connect Fest volunteer fair is set for September 20th. Airdrie's Royal Canadian Legion Branch 288 is included in a new federal funding breakdown from Veteran Affairs Canada. The branch was approved for $3,750 through the Commemorative Partnership Program. The funding is listed for its 100-year centennial celebration project. Across Alberta, 31 projects were approved for nearly $300,000. Don't miss out on breaking news. Sign up for daily news on discoverairdrie.com and get updates straight to your email. It's fast, easy, and free. Donald Trump's trade envoy says the administration will not accept any form of retaliation from Canada if the U.S. president follows through on his latest tariff threat. New provincial rules restricting which flags can be flown in Alberta schools and a mandate for playing the national anthem once a week are being delayed until later this year. Residents of Peachland and the surrounding area were allowed to go home on Friday, almost exactly 1 week after the Bald Range wildfire forced them to flee.
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0: Partially cloudy sky tonight with a chance of rain and a risk of thunderstorms, a low of +5. Tomorrow it's sunny with a mix of sun and cloud in the afternoon, a high of 25. And Wednesday it's sunny with a high of 27. For all your weather and news updates, visit discoverairdrie.com, download our app, or stream us online.
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7: 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Partially cloudy sky tonight with a chance of rain and a risk of thunderstorms, a low of +5. Tomorrow it's sunny with a mix of sun and cloud in the afternoon, a high of 25. And Wednesday it's sunny with a high of 27. 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
5: 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Partially cloudy sky tonight with a chance of rain and a risk of thunderstorms, a low of +5. Tomorrow it's sunny with a mix of sun and cloud in the afternoon, a high of 25. And Wednesday it's sunny with a high of 27. 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
5: So people have been receiving these messages from an account called Meta Verified. The verified will be spelled with two R's, verified. And it will send you a link mentioning, oh, we've seen some unusual activity on your account. And you're like, this is a Meta Verified account. You click the link and bam, just like that, you've been scammed. So just beware of the spelling, okay? Spell check. For yourself, and I know this sucks, right? All those years of letting autocorrect do the work for us, it's coming back to bite us in the butt.
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0: mark its highest rated original scripted series premiere in nearly 8 years. The series averaged 2.25 million viewers in the 3 days after its August 7th debut. IMDb lists Calgary and Easter Seals Camp Horizon near Bragg Creek among the filming locations. The Calgary Catholic School District has named its next chief superintendent. Jessica Thomas will take over September 1st. She replaces Dr. Brian Zumlas, who is retiring after 6 years in the role and more than 35 years with the district. CCSD says Thomas has 27 years of experience in Catholic education. The district serves about 64,000 students in Calgary, Airdrie, Cochrane, Chestermere, and Rocky View County. Elections Alberta is pushing back against voter registration rumors ahead of the October 19th referendum. The agency says no registrations have been removed from the provincial list of electors without voters' consent. It says VoterLink cannot be used to delete a voter registration. Elections Alberta says people may get an inconclusive result online if their name, date of birth, or postal code does not exactly confirm their file. Want the latest local news delivered straight to your inbox? Sign up for daily news on discoverairdrie.com. Donald Trump's trade envoy says the administration will not accept any form of retaliation from Canada if the U.S. president follows through on his latest tariff threat. New provincial rules restricting which flags can be flown in Alberta schools and a mandate for playing the national anthem once a week are being delayed until later this year. Residents of Peachland and the surrounding area were allowed to go home on Friday, almost exactly 1 week after the Bald Range wildfire forced them to flee.
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0: Partially cloudy sky tonight with a chance of rain and a risk of thunderstorms, a low of +5. Tomorrow it's sunny with a mix of sun and cloud in the afternoon, a high of 25. And Wednesday it's sunny with a high of 27. For all your weather and news updates, visit discoverairdrie.com, download our app, or stream us online.
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1: 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Partially cloudy sky tonight with a chance of rain and a risk of thunderstorms, a low of +5. Tomorrow it's sunny with a mix of sun and cloud in the afternoon, a high of 25. And Wednesday it's sunny with a high of 27. 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
6: 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Partially cloudy sky tonight with a chance of rain and a risk of thunderstorms, a low of +5. Tomorrow it's sunny with a mix of sun and cloud in the afternoon, a high of 25. And Wednesday it's sunny with a high of 27. 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
4: I didn't get a thumbs up reaction on the message. 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And that is, of course, a gif of the teacher from Ferris Bueller's Day Off.
6: Bueller. 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
2: 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Airdrie and Calgary are taking another look at regional transit fare integration. Calgary says council approved direction July 28th for the two administrations to work on the scope and feasibility of possible fare integration, but no fare model has been chosen. Airdrie also says it has not completed cost, revenue, or implementation estimates. A progress update is expected to go to a Calgary committee in the first quarter of 2027. Winter predictions are already creeping into the forecast conversation. Environment Canada's seasonal maps favor above normal temperatures across southern Alberta into the first part of winter. The Old Farmer's Almanac is also looking ahead, pointing to El Nino and other large-scale climate patterns. But there is still no exact call for what winter will look like in Airdrie. For now, Environment Canada still has some warm August days in the local forecast. Volunteer Airdrie says three programs have ended as the organization refocuses on volunteer recruitment.

0: through the Commemorative Partnership Program. The funding is listed for its 100-year centennial celebration project. Across Alberta, 31 projects were approved for nearly $300,000. Don't miss out on breaking news. Sign up for daily news on discoverairdrie.com and get updates straight to your email. It's fast, easy, and free. Donald Trump's trade envoy says the administration will not accept any form of retaliation from Canada if the U.S. president follows through on his latest tariff threat. New provincial rules restricting which flags can be flown in Alberta schools and a mandate for playing the national anthem once a week are being delayed until later this year. Residents of Peachland and the surrounding area were allowed to go home on Friday, almost exactly 1 week after the Bald Range wildfire forced them to flee.
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0: Partially cloudy sky tonight with a chance of rain and a risk of thunderstorms, a low of +5. Tomorrow it's sunny with a mix of sun and cloud in the afternoon, a high of 25. And Wednesday it's sunny with a high of 27. 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
4: 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Partial cloudy sky tonight with a chance of rain and a risk of thunderstorms, a low of +5. Tomorrow it's sunny with a mix of sun and cloud in the afternoon, a high of 25. And Wednesday it's sunny with a high of 27. 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
4: 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Partially cloudy sky tonight with a chance of rain and a risk of thunderstorms, a low of +5. Tomorrow it's sunny with a mix of sun and cloud in the afternoon, a high of 25. And Wednesday it's sunny with a high of 27. 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
5: It hurts to hug me. 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I'm so skinny, my bones apparently jut into her body when I give her a hug. 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
2: 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Partially cloudy sky tonight with a chance of rain and a risk of thunderstorms, a low of +5. Tomorrow it's sunny with a mix of sun and cloud in the afternoon, a high of 25. And Wednesday it's sunny with a high of 27. 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
7: 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Partially cloudy sky tonight with a chance of rain and a risk of thunderstorms, a low of +5. Tomorrow it's sunny with a mix of sun and cloud in the afternoon, a high of 25. And Wednesday it's sunny with a high of 27. 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
4: 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Partially cloudy sky tonight with a chance of rain and a risk of thunderstorms, a low of +5. Tomorrow it's sunny with a mix of sun and cloud in the afternoon, a high of 25. And Wednesday it's sunny with a high of 27. 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
3: 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Partially cloudy sky tonight with a chance of rain and a risk of thunderstorms, a low of +5. Tomorrow it's sunny with a mix of sun and cloud in the afternoon, a high of 25. And Wednesday it's sunny with a high of 27. 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
1: 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Sunny day to start things off, then a mix of sun and cloud in the afternoon, a high of 25. Tomorrow it's sunny with a high of 27, and Thursday we have a high of 23. 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
2: 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Sunny day to start things off, then a mix of sun and cloud in the afternoon, a high at 25. Tomorrow it's sunny with a high at 27, and Thursday we have a high at 23. For all your weather and news updates, visit discoveraerdrie.com, download our app, or stream us online.
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1: 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Sunny day to start things off, then a mix of sun and cloud in the afternoon, a high at 25. Tomorrow it's sunny with a high at 27. And Thursday we have a high at 23. 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
1: 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Sunny day to start things off, then a mix of sun and cloud in the afternoon, a high of 25. Tomorrow it's sunny with a high of 27, and Thursday we have a high of 23. 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
1: 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Sunny day to start things off and a mix of sun and cloud in the afternoon, a high of 25. Tomorrow it's sunny with a high of 27. And Thursday we have a high of 23. 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
4: 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Sunny day to start things off, then a mix of sun and cloud in the afternoon, a high at 25. Tomorrow it's sunny with a high at 27, and Thursday we have a high at 23. 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
2: 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Sunny day to start things off, then a mix of sun and cloud in the afternoon, a high at 25. Tomorrow it's sunny with a high at 27, and Thursday we have a high at 23. 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
1: 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Sunny day to start things off, then a mix of sun and cloud in the afternoon, a high at 25. Tomorrow it's sunny with a high at 27, and Thursday we have a high at 23. 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
1: 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Tomorrow it's sunny with a high at 27. And Thursday we have a high at 23. 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
3: 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Sunny day to start things off, then a mix of sun and cloud in the afternoon, a high at 25. Tomorrow it's sunny with a high at 27, and Thursday we have a high at 23. 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

0: sunnydaytoday.com. Sunny day to start things off, then a mix of sun and cloud in the afternoon, a high at 25. Tomorrow it's sunny with a high at 27, and Thursday we have a high at 23. For all your weather and news updates, visit discoverairdrie.com, download our app, or stream us online.
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1: 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Sunny day to start things off, then a mix of sun and cloud in the afternoon, a high of 25. Tomorrow it's sunny with a high of 27, and Thursday we have a high of 23. 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
2: 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Rocky View Schools is hosting its annual My First Ride event August 24th and 25th to help new bus riders get comfortable with school buses before the first day of school. The free event at the RVS Education Center in Airdrie will include information on bus and bus stop safety, an opportunity to ask questions, and a short bus ride for students. The program will be the same both evenings, and families do not need to register in advance. The Alberta RCMP is reminding new drivers across the province to take extra care on the roads this summer. Drivers are encouraged to stay focused, avoid cell phone use, wear seatbelts, and adjust their speed to match weather, road, and traffic conditions. The RCMP is also urging experienced drivers to be patient with new motorists and remain alert for cyclists, motorcycles, as well as other vulnerable road users. The Rocky View Regional Handy Bus Society is looking for about 20 volunteers for its September 4th and 5th casino fundraiser at Ace Blackfoot Casino in Calgary. Dave Maffitt, a director on the society's board, says volunteers are needed to help fill positions during the event and remain on standby for last-minute cancellations.
3: I would like to have a few spares because inevitably, stuff comes up.
2: The fundraiser will support the Handy Bus, which provides door-to-door transportation for residents with disabilities across Rocky View County and surrounding communities. To learn more, visit the Discover Airdrie app or website. And Airdrie's Royal Canadian Legion Branch 288 is included in a federal funding breakdown from Veterans Affairs Canada. The branch was approved for over $3,000 through the Commemorative Partnership Program. The funding is listed for its 100-year centennial celebration project. The Royal Canadian Legion is marking its national centenary this year. Across Alberta, 31 projects were approved for nearly $300,000. Local news is at your fingertips. Sign up for the daily news on discoveraerdrie.com and get updates sent straight to your email. In other news we're chasing today, Canada-U.S. trade talks are down to the wire. New U.S. tariffs on the $28 billion worth of Canadian products are set to take effect tomorrow unless a deal is reached. An Ontario summer camp kept a lead instructor working after he pled guilty to assaulting children. Legal experts are saying that provincial screening rules for camps have a major gap. And Jan Arden has married Icelandic author Thordis Elva. She announced it online with the caption, "Wife and Wife."
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2: In sports, the Toronto Blue Jays are back in the American League playoff race. Toronto is still last in the AL East at 61-65, but sits just one game out of the final wild card spot. The Jays have won 13 of their last 20 games. They have 36 games left in the regular season. The Calgary Flames are facing a decision on center Morgan Frost. Frost is heading into the final year of his contract and could become an unrestricted free agent after the season. And in local sports, Airdrie area Special Olympics athletes returned from the 2026 Canada Summer Games in Medicine Hat with a strong collection of medals and personal best performances. Special Olympics Airdrie said it is proud of the time and effort Emma Ball and Sarah Schmick have put in over the past several years and the experiences they have gained through the sport. Airdrie's Chelsea Adams also competed in athletics, winning gold in the standing long jump and bronze in the 4x100-meter relay. To see the full results, visit discoveraerdrie.com.
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4: Sunny for this morning, partly cloudy for the afternoon, high of 25. Overall, should be a good day for us. Few clouds overnight, dropping to 6 tomorrow. Sunshine throughout with a high of 25. Into Thursday, partly cloudy and a high of 24. Shaping up to be a good week. Right now, it's clear and 11.
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0: Air 106, Air Mornings with Teddy Swims, Mr. Know-It-All at 610. Speaking of, I'm Justin Crouch. I'm just kidding. I don't actually know it all. I have 25 today, looking at a sun cloud mix throughout. A few clouds overnight, dropping to 6. Sunny and high of 25 tomorrow, partly cloudy. 24 on Thursday, sunny and 26 on Friday. I don't want to get ahead of myself, but the week is looking real good. Soggiest as we knew it last week, I think we can declare it, has officially come to a close. For now, anyways, who knows, you know? Knock on wood, because, I mean, yeah, things can change that quickly, right? On the program for you today, who's your tech guy? Are you the tech guy in your family that everybody calls to you know, get advice on how to fix things or how to troubleshoot things? Or do you have somebody you call? We're going to chat about that. I also want to know, what did you do or say as a kid that stuck? This comes from something we were talking about yesterday. We're going to get into that just after 7 o'clock. If you've got a good story to share there, what did you do or say as a kid that stuck? Please share with me now, 403-212-1061. More of that on the program later today. Good morning.
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0: Air 106, Air Mornings. I'm Justin Crouch. That was Paul Russell, Lil Boothang at 619. It's clear and 12 right now. High of 25 today, 25 on Wednesday, 24 on Thursday, 26 on Friday. I'm not going to complain. But Saugust is over. I think we can officially declare that, right? Saugust, with all the rain that we got last week, it was soggy, it was gross, it was Saugust. I think my only complaint with that is that I don't have quite as catchy a nickname for a hot August as I do for a soggy August. Like, Saugust, as gross as it might sound, it's at least a catchy nickname, right? Whereas, what am I going to call hot August? Hotgust? Hotgust? It sounds like I'm choking on something.
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0: It's quiet out there so far this morning, but we know how this goes. 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If you do see something on the roads this morning, please let me know what's going on. You can call or text 403-212-1061.
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0: 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Nice sun and cloud today. High of 25. Should be a good day for us. Few clouds overnight, dropping to 6. Tomorrow, sunshine throughout with a high of 25 again. Into Thursday, partly cloudy and a high of 24. Shaping up to be a good week. Right now, it's clear and 11. 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
1: I'm Anna Frensvich with your local news, streaming now through the Discover Airdrie app. The Alberta RCMP is reminding new drivers across the province to take extra care on the roads this summer. Drivers are encouraged to stay off their phones, wear seat belts, follow speed limits, and adjust their speed for weather, traffic, and road conditions. The RCMP is also asking experienced drivers to be patient with new drivers and watch for cyclists, motorcycles, and other vulnerable road users. Rocky View Schools is hosting its annual My First Ride event August 24th and 25th to help new bus riders become familiar with school buses before the first day of school. Families can learn about bus and bus stop safety, ask questions, and have students take a short bus ride during the free event at the RVS Education Center in Airdrie. The same program will be offered both nights, and families do not need to register in advance. The Rocky View Regional Handy Bus Society is looking for about 20 volunteers for its September 4th and 5th casino fundraiser at Ace Blackfoot Casino in Calgary. David Maffitt, a director on the society's board, said volunteers are needed to fill positions during the event, with some also available to step in if last-minute cancellations do occur.
2: Set up a schedule for 48 volunteers. We need about 20 more right now at this point.
1: The fundraiser will support the Handy Bus, which provides door-to-door transportation for residents with disabilities across Rocky View County as well as surrounding communities. For more information, visit the Discover Airdrie app and website. And no decisions have been made yet on the Airdrie-Calgary transit fare integration. The City of Calgary says the two administrations still have to determine what models should be reviewed and how feasibility should be measured. Airdrie says no specific model has been endorsed and no implementation budget has been approved. Future work could look at technology, costs, revenue sharing, as well as customer impacts. Calgary is expecting a progress update early next year. Don't miss out on breaking news. Sign up for the daily news on Air 106.1 FM and get updates sent straight to your email. It's fast, easy, and free. Here's a look at some other headlines we're chasing today. Canadian businesses are bracing for possible new U.S. tariffs starting tomorrow. Some say the added duties could cut their U.S. sales in half. And a big congrats to Alberta singer Jan Arden, who is now married. She tied the knot with Icelandic author Thordis Elva over the weekend. And a case at an Ontario hockey camp is raising questions about staff screening. A lead instructor kept working there after pleading guilty to assaulting children.
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1: In sports, the Calgary Flames have a contract decision looming. Center Morgan Frost is entering the final year of his deal with Calgary, still thin down the middle. And in local sports, Airdrie Area Special Olympics athletes returned from the 2026 Canada Summer Games in Medicine Hat with several medals and personal best performances. Special Olympics Airdrie said it is proud of the time and effort Emma Ball and Sarah Schmick have put in over the past several years, as well as the experiences they have gained throughout the sport. Airdrie's Chelsea Adams also competed in athletics, earning gold in the standing long jump and the bronze in the 4x100-meter relay. Full results are up on our website. And the Toronto Blue Jays are making the American League wildcard race interesting. Toronto is one game back of the final playoff spot after winning 13 of its last 20. The Jays still have several teams to chase and 36 games left on the schedule. Their next stretch includes games against Tampa Bay as well as the Yankees.
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4: Sunny for this morning, partly cloudy for the afternoon, high of 25. Overall, should be a good day for us. Few clouds tonight, low of 6. Tomorrow, sunshine throughout with a high of 25. Into Thursday, partly cloudy and a high of 24. Right now, it's clear and 11.
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0: My wife Brittany and I, we were going to go watch a movie the other night. And beforehand, she was trying to show me the trailer just on TV. But very quickly, we noticed that on the app, the trailer wasn't in English. Air 106, Air Mornings, I'm Justin Crouch. The sun is coming up, so I'm just going to declare it. It's sunny and 11 degrees at 6:40. So we went to change the language so that we could then watch this trailer in the app, but we couldn't. Couldn't change the language. The trailer was only available to be watched dubbed in German. But the movie was in English. It was a Kevin Costner movie, which, like, it's fine. We ended up watching the movie anyways. We just, well, I guess I can say I just didn't expect that to watch a movie trailer, I would need a few weeks of Duolingo behind me.
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0: It's quiet out there so far this morning, but we know how this goes. 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
0: 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Partly cloudy today, high of 25, dropping to 6 overnight. Tomorrow, sunshine throughout, high of 25. Shaping up to be a good week. Into Thursday, partly cloudy and high of 24. Yeah, no complaints. Right now, it's clear and 12. Your ultimate weather companion, available on the go. 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

0: to.
1: In case you missed this, Disney unveiled what's in the works at their studios over the weekend. A lot of sequels, but I feel like at least a few of these actually do deserve the hype. Tyler Shaw, Run to You at 6:49. It's sunny and 12. Air 106 Air Mornings. I'm Justin Crouch. So, Disney has unveiled that they've got Princess Diaries 3, for example, in the works. Yeah, that'll probably be good. Coco 2. I mean, the first Coco rocked. The Simpsons 2. Incredibles 3. Frozen 3. Zootopia 3. Avengers Doomsday. And I mean, not necessarily a sequel, but, you know, continued storyline, the Bluey movie from, of course, the Bluey TV show. That's a lot of extended storylines, and it's worked for them. I mean, Toy Story 5 was a massive hit, and it was terrific. However, something they knew that you do need to be aware of, and they need to be aware of this as well. There was a Mulan 2 movie. Bet you didn't know that.
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2: 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Rocky View Schools is hosting its annual My First Ride event August 24th and 25th to help new bus riders get comfortable with school buses before the first day of school. The free event at the RVS Education Center in Airdrie will include information on bus and bus stop safety, an opportunity to ask questions, and a short bus ride for students. The program will be the same both evenings, and families do not need to register in advance. The Alberta RCMP is reminding new drivers across the province to take extra care on the roads this summer. Drivers are encouraged to stay focused, avoid cell phone use, wear seatbelts, and adjust their speed to match weather, road, and traffic conditions. The RCMP is also urging experienced drivers to be patient with new motorists and remain alert for cyclists, motorcycles, as well as other vulnerable road users. The Rocky View Regional Handy Bus Society is looking for about 20 volunteers for its September 4th and 5th casino fundraiser at Ace Blackfoot Casino in Calgary. Dave Maffitt, a director on the society's board, says volunteers are needed to help fill positions during the event and remain on standby for last-minute cancellations.
3: And I would like to have a few spares, because inevitably, you know, stuff comes up.
2: The fundraiser will support the Handy Bus, which provides door-to-door transportation for residents with disabilities across Rocky View County and surrounding communities. To learn more, visit the Discover Airdrie app or website. And Airdrie's Royal Canadian Legion Branch 288 is included in a federal funding breakdown from Veterans Affairs Canada. The branch was approved for over $3,000 through the Commemorative Partnership Program. The funding is listed for its 100-year centennial celebration project. The Royal Canadian Legion is marking its national centenary this year. Across Alberta, 31 projects were approved for nearly $300,000. Local news is at your fingertips. Sign up for the daily news on discoverairdrie.com and get updates sent straight to your email. In other news we're chasing today, Canada-U.S. trade talks are down to the wire. New U.S. tariffs on the $28 billion worth of Canadian products are set to take effect tomorrow unless a deal is reached. An Ontario summer camp kept a lead instructor working after he pled guilty to assaulting children. Legal experts are saying that provincial screening rules for camps have a major gap. And Jan Arden has married Icelandic author Thordis Elva. She announced it online with the caption, "Wife and Wife."
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2: In sports, the Toronto Blue Jays are back in the American League playoff race. Toronto is still last in the AL East at 61-65, but sits just one game out of the final wild card spot. The Jays have won 13 of their last 20 games. They have 36 games left in the regular season. The Calgary Flames are facing a decision on center Morgan Frost. Frost is heading into the final year of his contract and could become an unrestricted free agent after the season. And in local sports, Airdrie area Special Olympics athletes returned from the 2026 Canada Summer Games in Medicine Hat with a strong collection of medals and personal best performances. Special Olympics Airdrie said it is proud of the time and effort Emma Ball and Sarah Schmick have put in over the past several years and the experiences they have gained through the sport. Airdrie's Chelsea Adams also competed in athletics, winning gold in the standing long jump and bronze in the 4x100-meter relay. To see the full results, visit discoverairdrie.com.
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4: Sunny for this morning, partly cloudy for the afternoon, high of 25. Overall, should be a good day for us. Few clouds tonight, low of 6. Tomorrow, sunshine throughout with a high of 25. Into Thursday, partly cloudy and a high of 24. Right now, it's clear and 11.
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0: Harry Styles, that's American Girls at 7:08. It's sunny and 12, Air 106, Air Mornings. I'm Justin Crouch. Is there something that you said or did as a kid that hit and stuck? You know, yesterday, you may have seen this, but I made a post about the wood panel PT Cruiser, and I got a call from Josie, who said that, well, their daughter, when she was younger, said PT Cruiser in a bit of a funny way.
1: So back when they first came out, our daughter was probably, I think we figured about 2 or 3 years old, and she was obsessed with them. The only issue we had is she couldn't wrap her head around the PT. It came out as Panty. So Panty Cruiser was born. Every time we saw one, and to this day, it is still a Panty Cruiser.
0: Oh, that's so good. It's one of those nicknames that hits and sticks, right?
1: Oh, it sure does. And she's 27 years old now, and it's still just as funny.
0: Oh, my God. And how much does she love that? Like, does she still love that it's called the Panty Cruiser because she said something funny when she was a kid?
1: Oh, yeah. I think she gets just as much a kick out of it as we do. It's hilarious.
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0: 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I'm Justin Crouch. This is Air Mornings. It's not going to top Josie's, you know, PT Cruiser becoming the Panty Cruiser, which is hilarious. But my kids did call Pops Bops when they were like real little. They're 6 and 4 now. They're still pretty young. So that's kind of stuck around for us. We'll see how long this does stick. But we especially use this if it's an adult beverage. So, you know, my kids will be like, oh, can I have a sip of that? And we'll be like, oh, sorry, kiddo. This is a mummy or a daddy bop. You can't have this one.
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0: 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Mix of sun and cloud today, high of 25, dropping to 6 overnight. Tomorrow, sunshine throughout with a high of 25. Into Thursday, mix of sun and cloud at a high of 24. Yeah, shaping up to be a good week. Right now, it's sunny and 12. Exclusive contests and personalized weather updates await. 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
1: I'm Anna Frensvich with your local news, streaming now through the Discover Airdrie app. The Alberta RCMP is reminding new drivers across the province to take extra care on the roads this summer. Drivers are encouraged to stay off their phones, wear seatbelts, follow speed limits, and adjust their speed for weather, traffic, and road conditions. The RCMP is also asking experienced drivers to be patient with new drivers and watch for cyclists, motorcycles, and other vulnerable road users. Rocky View Schools is hosting its annual My First Ride event August 24th and 25th to help new bus riders become familiar with school buses before the first day of school. Families can learn about bus and bus stop safety, ask questions, and have students take a short bus ride during the free event at the RVS Education Center in Airdrie. The same program will be offered both nights, and families do not need to register in advance. The Rocky View Regional Handy Bus Society is looking for about 20 volunteers for its September 4th and 5th casino fundraiser at Ace Blackfoot Casino in Calgary. David Maffitt, a director on the society's board, said volunteers are needed to fill positions during the event, with some also available to step in if last-minute cancellations do occur.
2: Set up a schedule for 48 volunteers. We need about 20 more right now at this point.
1: The fundraiser will support the Handy Bus, which provides door-to-door transportation for residents with disabilities across Rocky View County as well as surrounding communities. For more information, visit the Discover Airdrie app and website. And no decisions have been made yet on the Airdrie-Calgary transit fare integration. The City of Calgary says the two administrations still have to determine what models should be reviewed and how feasibility should be measured. Airdrie says no specific model has been endorsed and no implementation budget has been approved. Future work could look at technology, costs, revenue sharing, as well as customer impacts. Calgary is expecting a progress update early next year. Don't miss out on breaking news. Sign up for the daily news on Air 106.1 FM and get updates sent straight to your email. It's fast, easy, and free. Here's a look at some other headlines we're chasing today. Canadian businesses are bracing for possible new U.S. tariffs starting tomorrow. Some say the added duties could cut their U.S. sales in half. And a big congrats to Alberta singer Jan Arden, who is now married. She tied the knot with Icelandic author Thordis Elva over the weekend. And a case at an Ontario hockey camp is raising questions about staff screening. A lead instructor kept working there after pleading guilty to assaulting children.
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1: In sports, the Calgary Flames have a contract decision looming. Center Morgan Frost is entering the final year of his deal with Calgary, still thin down the middle. And in local sports, Airdrie Area Special Olympics athletes returned from the 2026 Canada Summer Games in Medicine Hat with several medals and personal best performances. Special Olympics Airdrie said it is proud of the time and effort Emma Ball and Sarah Schmick have put in over the past several years, as well as the experiences they have gained throughout the sport. Airdrie's Chelsea Adams also competed in athletics, earning gold in the standing long jump and the bronze in the 4x100-meter relay. Full results are up on our website. And the Toronto Blue Jays are making the American League wildcard race interesting. Toronto is one game back of the final playoff spot after winning 13 of its last 20. The Jays still have several teams to chase and 36 games left on the schedule. Their next stretch includes games against Tampa Bay as well as the Yankees.
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3: Sunny for this morning, a few clouds rolling in for the afternoon. The high of 25 overall should be a good day for us, dropping to 6 overnight. Tomorrow, sunshine throughout with a high of 25. And into Thursday, partly cloudy and a high of 24. No complaints. Right now, it's sunny and 12.
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0: 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We actually ran into our own skunk issue, if you remember, just a few weeks back. That was Shaboozy with good news. It's 7:41. It's sunny and 12. Air 106, I'm Justin Crouch. This is Air Mornings. Our dog, Belle, she got sprayed by a skunk when we did a camp out on our trampoline a couple of weeks ago. It's been a little while. Like, it's been well over 2 weeks now. And even after a few baths, like, even when, like, the hydrogen peroxide mixture and everything, she's still just a little tinge of skunk on her, unfortunately. But we haven't had any other issues with a skunk on our property. There's been no other signs that a skunk's been around. So, I mean, maybe Belle's sacrifice wasn't for nothing.
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0: 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Tomorrow, looking at sunshine throughout with a high of 25, and into Thursday, partly cloudy and a high of 24. No complaints. Right now, it's sunny and 12. Accurate weather updates anytime and anywhere. 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
1: Where's your girlfriend? Con the artist at 7:52. It's sunny and 11. Air 106. I'm Justin Crouch. This is Air Mornings. Actually, I got a couple of license plates here to share with you. The first one I actually saw out at the Apple Creek Golf Course the other day. OILLIFT. Oil lift. I wonder what industry this person works in. It's a mystery. The other one I saw here, this was actually when I was on my way up the QE2 there. GRIZLE. Grizzly? I'm thinking that this is supposed to be grizzly. But when I first caught a glance at it, I kind of thought it said like grizzle or gristle, like a stringy, tough piece of meat you find like on a chunk of steak or something like that, which, of course, does not quite have the same impact that grizzly does. I'm sure I'm the only one that thought that, though.
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2: 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Rocky View Schools is hosting its annual My First Ride event August 24th and 25th to help new bus riders get comfortable with school buses before the first day of school. The free event at the RVS Education Center in Airdrie will include information on bus and bus stop safety, an opportunity to ask questions, and a short bus ride for students. The program will be the same both evenings, and families do not need to register in advance. The Alberta RCMP is reminding new drivers across the province to take extra care on the roads this summer. Drivers are encouraged to stay focused, avoid cell phone use, wear seatbelts, and adjust their speed to match weather, road, and traffic conditions.

0: The RCMP is also urging experienced drivers to be patient with new motorists and remain alert for cyclists, motorcycles, as well as other vulnerable road users. The Rocky View Regional Handy Bus Society is looking for about 20 volunteers for its September 4th and 5th casino fundraiser at Ace Blackfoot Casino in Calgary. Dave Maffitt, a director on the Society's board, says volunteers are needed to help fill positions during the event and remain on standby for last-minute cancellations.
1: I would like to have a few spares because inevitably, stuff comes up.
0: The fundraiser will support the Handy Bus, which provides door-to-door transportation for residents with disabilities across Rocky View County and surrounding communities. To learn more, visit the Discover Airdrie app or website. And Airdrie's Royal Canadian Legion Branch 288 is included in a federal funding breakdown from Veterans Affairs Canada. The branch was approved for over $3,000 through the Commemorative Partnership Program. The funding is listed for its 100-year centennial celebration project. The Royal Canadian Legion is marking its national centenary this year. Across Alberta, 31 projects were approved for nearly $300,000. Local news is at your fingertips. Sign up for the daily news on discoveraerdrie.com and get updates sent straight to your email. In other news we're chasing today, Canada-U.S. trade talks are down to the wire. New U.S. tariffs on the $28 billion worth of Canadian products are set to take effect tomorrow unless a deal is reached. An Ontario summer camp kept a lead instructor working after he pled guilty to assaulting children. Legal experts are saying that provincial screening rules for camps have a major gap. And Jan Arden has married Icelandic author Thordis Elva. She announced it online with the caption, "Wife and Wife."
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0: In sports, the Toronto Blue Jays are back in the American League playoff race. Toronto is still last in the AL East at 61-65, but sits just one game out of the final wild card spot. The Jays have won 13 of their last 20 games. They have 36 games left in the regular season. The Calgary Flames are facing a decision on center Morgan Frost. Frost is heading into the final year of his contract and could become an unrestricted free agent after the season. And in local sports, Airdrie area Special Olympics athletes returned from the 2026 Canada Summer Games in Medicine Hat with a strong collection of medals and personal best performances. Special Olympics Airdrie said it is proud of the time and effort Emma Ball and Sarah Schmick have put in over the past several years and the experiences they have gained through the sport. Airdrie's Chelsea Adams also competed in athletics, winning gold in the standing long jump and bronze in the 4x100-meter relay. To see the full results, visit discoveraerdrie.com.
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3: Sunny for this morning. A few clouds rolling in for the afternoon, but a high of 25 overall should be a good day for us. Dropping to 6 overnight. Tomorrow, sunshine throughout with a high of 25. And into Thursday, partly cloudy and a high of 24. No complaints. Right now, it's sunny and 12.
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0: Risk It All. That's Bruno Mars at 8:06. It's sunny and 11. Excuse me. Air 106, Air Mornings. I'm Justin Crouch. Who is the tech support person in your life? Because we all have that person we call when we get confused about technology, right? Is it your dad? Is it your sister, a cousin, a friend? And what was the last thing they helped you with, too? So I'm just turns out I'm apparently that guy for most of the people in my family. But my knowledge doesn't always run that deep. So, like, I feel like I kind of need a tech guy that I can call to help with the issues that I can't figure out. I'm also looking to chat with somebody for my Scam of the Week segment. So we can see if we can, you know, get to the bottom of some of these, like, scams and tech scams that are happening these days. So if we could start, like a collective support group, you know? I wouldn't hate that.
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0: Shawn Mendes, There's Nothing Hold Me Back at 8:16. It's sunny and 13. Air 106. I'm Justin Crouch. This is Air Mornings. Disney did their big unveiling of what's in the works for them over the weekend. And I love this. They brought out Lin-Manuel Miranda. This is the guy behind Encanto and Hamilton and a whole bunch of other things to do his own little rendition of a Disney classic.
1: I was just 9 by my TV, learning each line to Under the Sea, praying each night the music I'd write would be part of your world.
0: Obviously, yeah, people were stoked to see him do his own little spin on part of your world from The Little Mermaid. What was cool, too, was not only did he have like the speech written out, but he had it in an old VHS case of The Little Mermaid. Like, the nostalgia was just oozing out of him on this one. And now I want to go see if I can dig the VCR out of storage.
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0: 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Beddington Trail at the Deerfoot Trail exit. This is a pretty common area, but there is a incident there that is causing some delays. If you see anything else on the roads this morning, please let me know what's going on. You can call or text 403-212-1061.
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0: 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High of 25, dropping to 6 overnight. Tomorrow, sunshine throughout, again with a high of 25. And into Thursday, partly cloudy and a high of 24. Right now, it's sunny and 10. Stay ahead of the storm. 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
1: 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Drivers are encouraged to stay off their phones, wear seat belts, follow speed limits, and adjust their speed for weather, traffic, and road conditions. The RCMP is also asking experienced drivers to be patient with new drivers and watch for cyclists, motorcycles, and other vulnerable road users. Rocky View Schools is hosting its annual My First Ride event August 24th and 25th to help new bus riders become familiar with school buses before the first day of school. Families can learn about bus and bus stop safety, ask questions, and have students take a short bus ride during the free event at the RVS Education Center in Airdrie. The same program will be offered both nights, and families do not need to register in advance. The Rocky View Regional Handy Bus Society is looking for about 20 volunteers for its September 4th and 5th casino fundraiser at Ace Blackfoot Casino in Calgary. David Maffitt, a director on the society's board, said volunteers are needed to fill positions during the event, with some also available to step in if last-minute cancellations do occur.
2: Set up a schedule for 48 volunteers. We need about 20 more right now at this point.
1: The fundraiser will support the Handy Bus, which provides door-to-door transportation for residents with disabilities across Rocky View County as well as surrounding communities. For more information, visit the Discover Airdrie app and website. And no decisions have been made yet on the Airdrie-Calgary transit fare integration. The City of Calgary says the two administrations still have to determine what models should be reviewed and how feasibility should be measured. Airdrie says no specific model has been endorsed and no implementation budget has been approved. Future work could look at technology, costs, revenue sharing, as well as customer impacts. Calgary is expecting a progress update early next year. Don't miss out on breaking news. Sign up for the daily news on Air 106.1 FM and get updates sent straight to your email. It's fast, easy, and free. Here's a look at some other headlines we're chasing today. Canadian businesses are bracing for possible new U.S. tariffs starting tomorrow. Some say the added duties could cut their U.S. sales in half. And a big congrats to Alberta singer Jan Arden, who is now married. She tied the knot with Icelandic author Thordis Elva over the weekend. And a case at an Ontario hockey camp is raising questions about staff screening. A lead instructor kept working there after pleading guilty to assaulting children.
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1: In sports, the Calgary Flames have a contract decision looming. Center Morgan Frost is entering the final year of his deal with Calgary, still thin down the middle. And in local sports, Airdrie Area Special Olympics athletes returned from the 2026 Canada Summer Games in Medicine Hat with several medals and personal best performances. Special Olympics Airdrie said it is proud of the time and effort Emma Ball and Sarah Schmick have put in over the past several years, as well as the experiences they have gained throughout the sport. Airdrie's Chelsea Adams also competed in athletics, earning gold in the standing long jump and the bronze in the 4x100-meter relay. Full results are up on our website. And the Toronto Blue Jays are making the American League wildcard race interesting. Toronto is one game back of the final playoff spot after winning 13 of its last 20. The Jays still have several teams to chase and 36 games left on the schedule. Their next stretch includes games against Tampa Bay as well as the Yankees.
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3: Sunny for this morning, partly cloudy for the afternoon, high of 25, dropping to 6 overnight. Tomorrow, sunshine throughout, again with a high of 25. And into Thursday, partly cloudy and a high of 24, shaping up to be a pretty decent week. Right now, it's sunny and 10.
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Sabrina Carpenter, Air 106. Say, friendly reminder, if you see anything on the roads this morning or you just want to reach out and say good morning, I'll say it back. 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

0: Crazy All My Life, Daniel Powder. It's on Air 106. I'm Justin Crouch. This is Air Mornings. Throughout the summer, we're running this feature called Her Voice. We are showcasing strong females in our community and getting them to share, you know, why it is that they've achieved what it is that they've achieved. And this week, we're featuring Leigh Shimbashi with the Airdrie Public Library, also a volunteer in Airdrie. And she talked about, you know, not just why she loves being a librarian, but also why she loves focusing on children's literature.
1: Literacy is the foundation of a child's learning, and so it needs to start early. And so at the library, before kids can even read, we're encouraging parents to do literacy activities with their kids, whether it be reading or, you know, singing songs with them or bringing them to the programs at the library, because that's the foundation of all their learning.
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0: If you are headed into Calgary this morning, just one thing to be aware of. Beddington Trail at the Deerfoot Trail exit. This is a pretty common area, but there is a incident there that is causing some delays. If you see anything else on the roads this morning, please let me know what's going on. You can call or text 403-212-1061.
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0: The work on the new Yankee Valley Sound Wall is going to be bringing intermittent lane closures, something to be aware of. 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Sunny for this morning, partly cloudy for the afternoon, high of 25, dropping to 6 overnight. Tomorrow, looking at sunshine throughout the day with a high of 25. And then to Thursday, partly cloudy and a high of 24. Right now, it's sunny and 13. 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

0: was just reading up on this over on DiscoveryEnergy.com. Did you see that there was a grizzly cub that got out of its habitat at the Calgary Zoo over the weekend? What? Air 106 Air Mornings. I'm Justin Crouch. Alex Porritt kissing you at 8:53. It's sunny and 12 right now. But yeah, on Sunday, a grizzly cub got out of its habitat. Fitz was the cub's name. He was anesthetized. Glad I pronounced that correctly, and relocated to his back of house space. And this did happen before they opened on Sunday. Could you imagine if a bear cub got out like while it was open to the public? You're just walking around, all of a sudden see there's the bear cub, and you're like, wow, when did these exhibits get to be so interactive? Luckily, not the case. But the full story, if you want to read more on that, up now through the Discover Airdrie app or DiscoverAirdrie.com.
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2: 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Rocky View Schools is hosting its annual My First Ride event August 24th and 25th to help new bus riders get comfortable with school buses before the first day of school. The free event at the RVS Education Center in Airdrie will include information on bus and bus stop safety, an opportunity to ask questions, and a short bus ride for students. The program will be the same both evenings, and families do not need to register in advance. The Alberta RCMP is reminding new drivers across the province to take extra care on the roads this summer. Drivers are encouraged to stay focused, avoid cell phone use, wear seatbelts, and adjust their speed to match weather, road, and traffic conditions. The RCMP is also urging experienced drivers to be patient with new motorists and remain alert for cyclists, motorcycles, as well as other vulnerable road users. The Rocky View Regional Handy Bus Society is looking for about 20 volunteers for its September 4th and 5th casino fundraiser at Ace Blackfoot Casino in Calgary. Dave Maffitt, a director on the Society's board, says volunteers are needed to help fill positions during the event and remain on standby for last-minute cancellations.
3: I would like to have a few spares because inevitably, stuff comes up.
2: The fundraiser will support the Handy Bus, which provides door-to-door transportation for residents with disabilities across Rocky View County and surrounding communities. To learn more, visit the Discover Airdrie app or website. And Airdrie's Royal Canadian Legion Branch 288 is included in a federal funding breakdown from Veterans Affairs Canada. The branch was approved for over $3,000 through the Commemorative Partnership Program. The funding is listed for its 100-year centennial celebration project. The Royal Canadian Legion is marking its national centenary this year. Across Alberta, 31 projects were approved for nearly $300,000. Local news is at your fingertips. Sign up for the daily news on discoverairdrie.com and get updates sent straight to your email. In other news we're chasing today, Canada-U.S. trade talks are down to the wire. New U.S. tariffs on the $28 billion worth of Canadian products are set to take effect tomorrow unless a deal is reached. An Ontario summer camp kept a lead instructor working after he pled guilty to assaulting children. Legal experts are saying that provincial screening rules for camps have a major gap. And Jan Arden has married Icelandic author Thordis Elva. She announced it online with the caption, "Wife and Wife."
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2: In sports, the Toronto Blue Jays are back in the American League playoff race. Toronto is still last in the AL East at 61-65, but sits just one game out of the final wild card spot. The Jays have won 13 of their last 20 games. They have 36 games left in the regular season. The Calgary Flames are facing a decision on center Morgan Frost. Frost is heading into the final year of his contract and could become an unrestricted free agent after the season. And in local sports, Airdrie area Special Olympics athletes returned from the 2026 Canada Summer Games in Medicine Hat with a strong collection of medals and personal best performances. Special Olympics Airdrie said it is proud of the time and effort Emma Ball and Sarah Schmick have put in over the past several years and the experiences they have gained through the sport. Airdrie's Chelsea Adams also competed in athletics, winning gold in the standing long jump and bronze in the 4x100-meter relay. To see the full results, visit discoverairdrie.com.
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5: Sunny for this morning, partly cloudy for the afternoon, high of 25, dropping to 6 overnight. Tomorrow, sunshine throughout, again with a high of 25. And into Thursday, partly cloudy and a high of 24, shaping up to be a pretty decent week. Right now, it's sunny and 10.
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Okay, so I think Taylor Swift really might be a wizard when it comes to songwriting, because somehow she made this new song sound nostalgic. A new song sounds nostalgic. How does one achieve that? Well, she did it. I Knew It, I Knew You. It's Taylor Swift.

0: Trevor Guthrie, that's Soundwave, Air 106, Air Mornings. I'm Justin Crouch, looking to hit a high of 25 today, 25 tomorrow, 24 on Thursday, 26 on Friday. Soggest as we knew it has, I would say, come and gone. Now, we are back into, you know, the real good summer weather. Yeah, 25 today, can't wait for that. 25 and sunshine tomorrow, partly cloudy, 24 on Thursday, 26 and sunshine to head into your weekend. I mean, as it stands anyways, let's knock on wood that that's actually how it plays out. And if it does play out this way, yes, I do foresee a visit to the Chinook Wind Splash Pad in our near future.
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0: 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Mix of sun and cloud today, high of 25, dropping to 6 overnight. Tomorrow, looking at sunshine throughout the day with a high of 25. And into Thursday, partly cloudy and a high of 24. Get the latest forecast at your fingertips. 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

0: Just going to toss this out there. 403-212-1061. You can call or text at any time this morning if you see something on the roads or if you just want to reach out and say good morning. That's okay, too. I'll say it back. Benson Boone, Mystical Magical, Air 106.
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0: My wife, Brittany, and I were going to watch a movie the other night. Beforehand, she was just trying to show me the trailer to give me an idea of, you know, what it is that she had found that she wanted to show me. But very quickly, we noticed that the trailer, well, it wasn't in English. Air 106, Air Mornings, I'm Justin Crouch. And then, you know, we saw it wasn't in English. We wanted to change the language so that we could watch the trailer, but we couldn't. We couldn't change the language. The trailer was only available to be watched dubbed in German. But the movie was in English. Like, it was a Kevin Costner movie. Which, like, it's fine. We ended up watching the movie anyways. I just didn't expect that to watch a movie trailer, I would need a few weeks of Duolingo behind me.
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0: 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Sunny for this morning. Getting cloudier as the day rolls on. High of 25 today, dropping to 6 overnight. Tomorrow, looking at sunshine throughout the day with a high of 25. Into Thursday, partly cloudy and a high of 24. Access precise weather information instantly. 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

0: So Disney did its big unveil this week as to what's in the works over at their studios, and it's looking like there's a lot of sequels. But I mean, I feel like some of these deserve the hype. Air 106, Air Mornings, I'm Justin Crouch. So, you know, the sequels that are in the works for Disney right now, Princess Diaries 3. Okay, that should be good. Coco 2, Coco 1 was great. The Simpsons movie 2, yes. Incredibles 3. Frozen 3. Zootopia 3. Avengers Doomsday. And then, you know, I mean, the Bluey movie. Not necessarily a sequel, but, you know, a play off of the show. So, that's a lot of extended storylines. Toy Story 5, it was a massive hit. However, the thing that these, you know, sequels and stuff have to be aware of is, you know, there was a Mulan 2 movie. Bet you didn't know that.
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2: 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Rocky View Schools is hosting its annual My First Ride event August 24th and 25th to help new bus riders get comfortable with school buses before the first day of school. The free event at the RVS Education Center in Airdrie will include information on bus and bus stop safety, an opportunity to ask questions, and a short bus ride for students. The program will be the same both evenings, and families do not need to register in advance. The Alberta RCMP is reminding new drivers across the province to take extra care on the roads this summer. Drivers are encouraged to stay focused, avoid cell phone use, wear seatbelts, and adjust their speed to match weather, road, and traffic conditions. The RCMP is also urging experienced drivers to be patient with new motorists and remain alert for cyclists, motorcycles, as well as other vulnerable road users. The Rocky View Regional Handy Bus Society is looking for about 20 volunteers for its September 4th and 5th casino fundraiser at Ace Blackfoot Casino in Calgary. Dave Maffitt, a director on the society's board, says volunteers are needed to help fill positions during the event and remain on standby for last-minute cancellations.
3: I would like to have a few spares because inevitably, stuff comes up.
2: The fundraiser will support the Handy Bus, which provides door-to-door transportation for residents with disabilities across Rocky View County and surrounding communities. To learn more, visit the Discover Airdrie app or website. And Airdrie's Royal Canadian Legion Branch 288 is included in a federal funding breakdown from Veterans Affairs Canada. The branch was approved for over $3,000 through the Commemorative Partnership Program. The funding is listed for its 100-year centennial celebration project. The Royal Canadian Legion is marking its national centenary this year. Across Alberta, 31 projects were approved for nearly $300,000. Local news is at your fingertips. Sign up for the daily news on discoveraerdrie.com and get updates sent straight to your email. In other news we're chasing today, Canada-U.S. trade talks are down to the wire. New U.S. tariffs on the $28 billion worth of Canadian products are set to take effect tomorrow unless a deal is reached. An Ontario summer camp kept a lead instructor working after he pled guilty to assaulting children. Legal experts are saying that provincial screening rules for camps have a major gap. And Jan Arden has married Icelandic author Thordis Elva. She announced it online with the caption, "Wife and Wife."
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2: In sports, the Toronto Blue Jays are back in the American League playoff race. Toronto is still last in the AL East at 61-65, but sits just one game out of the final wild card spot. The Jays have won 13 of their last 20 games. They have 36 games left in the regular season. The Calgary Flames are facing a decision on center Morgan Frost. Frost is heading into the final year of his contract and could become an unrestricted free agent after this season. And in local sports, Airdrie area Special Olympics athletes returned from the 2026 Canada Summer Games in Medicine Hat with a strong collection of medals and personal best performances. Special Olympics Airdrie said it is proud of the time and effort Emma Ball and Sarah Schmick have put in over the past several years and the experiences they have gained through the sport. Airdrie's Chelsea Adams also competed in athletics, winning gold in the standing long jump and bronze in the 4x100-meter relay. To see the full results, visit discoveraerdrie.com.
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4: Mix of sun and cloud today, high of 25, dropping to 6 overnight. Tomorrow, sunshine expected throughout the day, again with a high of 25. And into Thursday, partly cloudy and a high of 24, shaping up to be a good week.
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0: Is there something that you said as a kid that, you know, just stuck, whether it was a nickname, maybe a play on a famous phrase, or something just that your family won't let you live down? 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This is Air Mornings. I'm Justin Crouch. I got a call from friend of the show, Josie, mentioning that when her daughter was young, she called a PT Cruiser, well, something else that just stuck.
1: So back when they first came out, our daughter was probably, I think we figured about 2 or 3 years old, and she was obsessed with them. The only issue we had is she couldn't wrap her head around the PT. It came out as Panty. So the Panty Cruiser was born. Every time we saw one, to this day, it is still a Panty Cruiser.
0: Oh, that's so good. It's just, it's one of those nicknames that hits and sticks, right?
1: Oh, it sure does. And she's 27 years old now, and it's still just as funny.
0: Oh, my. And how much does she love that? Like, does she still love that it's called the Panty Cruiser because she said something funny when she was a kid?
1: Oh, yeah. I think she gets just as much a kick out of it as we do. It's hilarious.

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7: 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Mix of sun and cloud today, high of 25, dropping to 6 overnight. Tomorrow, looking at sunshine throughout the day with a high of 25. And into Thursday, partly cloudy and a high of 24. Get the latest forecast at your fingertips. 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

Design 2, that's Preston Pablo. It's on Air 106. I'm Justin Crouch. This is Air Mornings. 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Skunks making themselves at home in Crossfields. Yeah, we had our own skunk issue a few weeks back. If you remember me talking about this on the program here, our dog Belle got sprayed by a skunk when we did a camp out on our trampoline. It's been more than 2 weeks now, too, and even after a couple of baths with this, like, hydrogen peroxide mixture, is still a tinge of skunk that just lingers on her. However, I will say, we haven't had any other issues with skunks on our property. You know, no other indications that there's been a skunk around our property in the last couple of weeks. Maybe Belle's sacrifice wasn't for nothing.

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0: happened last night?
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6: 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Sunny for this morning, getting cloudier as the day rolls on. High of 25 today, dropping to 6 overnight. Tomorrow, looking at sunshine throughout the day with a high of 25. Into Thursday, partly cloudy and a high of 24. Access precise weather information instantly. 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

0: I got a couple of good license plates that have been passed on from friends of the show. I got this one, OILLIFT, oil lift. I wonder what industry this person works in. It's a mystery. I got this other one that I actually saw on the QE2 there, GRIZLE. And I think this is supposed to be grizzly, but at first glance, I kind of thought it was like grizzle or gristle, you know, kind of like that stringy, tough piece of meat that you would get in like a steak or something like that, which doesn't quite have the same impact as grizzly. But I'm, yeah, you know what? I'm sure it was just me that saw it.
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0: Hey, it's Justin Crouch from Air Mornings. In case you missed it recently on the show, this video was actually sent to me the other day of this water tower. Looks very similar to the one that we have in Airdrie, and it was getting taken down. So if you are like me, you've ever wondered, when you look at that big, tall thing towering over our skyline, hey, what'd it sound like, you know, if they had to take that bad boy down? Now you know.
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2: 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Rocky View Schools is hosting its annual My First Ride event August 24th and 25th to help new bus riders get comfortable with school buses before the first day of school. The free event at the RVS Education Center in Airdrie will include information on bus and bus stop safety, an opportunity to ask questions, and a short bus ride for students. The program will be the same both evenings, and families do not need to register in advance. The Alberta RCMP is reminding new drivers across the province to take extra care on the roads this summer. Drivers are encouraged to stay focused, avoid cell phone use, wear seatbelts, and adjust their speed to match weather, road, and traffic conditions. The RCMP is also urging experienced drivers to be patient with new motorists and remain alert for cyclists, motorcycles, as well as other vulnerable road users. The Rocky View Regional Handy Bus Society is looking for about 20 volunteers for its September 4th and 5th casino fundraiser at Ace Blackfoot Casino in Calgary. Dave Maffitt, a director on the society's board, says volunteers are needed to help fill positions during the event and remain on standby for last-minute cancellations.
3: I would like to have a few spares because inevitably, stuff comes out.
2: The fundraiser will support the Handy Bus, which provides door-to-door transportation for residents with disabilities across Rocky View County and surrounding communities. To learn more, visit the Discover Airdrie app or website. And Airdrie's Royal Canadian Legion Branch 288 is included in a federal funding breakdown from Veterans Affairs Canada. The branch was approved for over $3,000 through the Commemorative Partnership Program. The funding is listed for its 100-year centennial celebration project. The Royal Canadian Legion is marking its national centenary this year. Across Alberta, 31 projects were approved for nearly $300,000. Local news is at your fingertips. Sign up for the daily news on discoverairdrie.com and get updates sent straight to your email. In other news we're chasing today, Canada-U.S. trade talks are down to the wire. New U.S. tariffs on the $20 billion worth of Canadian products are set to take effect tomorrow unless a deal is reached. An Ontario summer camp kept a lead instructor working after he pled guilty to assaulting children. Legal experts are saying that provincial screening rules for camps have a major gap. And Jan Arden has married Icelandic author Thordis Elva. She announced it online with the caption, "Wife and Wife."
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2: In sports, the Toronto Blue Jays are back in the American League playoff race. Toronto is still last in the AL East at 61-65, but sits just one game out of the final wild card spot. The Jays have won 13 of their last 20 games. They have 36 games left in the regular season. The Calgary Flames are facing a decision on center Morgan Frost. Frost is heading into the final year of his contract and could become an unrestricted free agent after the season. And in local sports, Airdrie area Special Olympics athletes returned from the 2026 Canada Summer Games in Medicine Hat with a strong collection of medals and personal best performances. Special Olympics Airdrie said it is proud of the time and effort Emma Ball and Sarah Schmick have put in over the past several years and the experiences they have gained through the sport. Airdrie's Chelsea Adams also competed in athletics, winning gold in the standing long jump and bronze in the 4x100-meter relay. To see the full results, visit discoverairdrie.com.
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4: Mix of sun and cloud today, high of 25, dropping to 6 overnight. Tomorrow, sunshine expected throughout the day, again with a high of 25. And into Thursday, partly cloudy and a high of 24, shaping up to be a good week.
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Trench.

Hey, speaking of calling, who's the tech support person in your life? Because we all have that person that we call when we get confused about technology and how to use it. Right? Air 106, Air Mornings. I'm Justin Crouch. Is it your dad? Is it your sister? Do you have a cousin or a friend maybe that you call? I'm usually that guy for most of my family. I get those calls. Hey, Justin, this isn't working. Can you walk me through it? And I'm just like, okay, yeah. Try turning it off and then turning it back on again and see if that does anything. But, you know, my knowledge doesn't always run that deep on technology. And so even sometimes I do need a tech guy in my life to help me with the issues that I can't figure out. So if we could, like, start a collective support group, you know, I feel like there's mutual benefit

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1: 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Mix of sun and cloud today, high of 25, dropping to 6 overnight. Tomorrow, looking at sunshine throughout the day with a high of 25. And into Thursday, partly cloudy and a high of 24. Get the latest forecast at your fingertips. 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

Cameron Wick on. That's Kingdom of Fear. It's on Air 106. I'm Justin Crouch. This is Air Mornings. Got Benson Boone's latest on deck for you. The Time of My Life. And if you're unfamiliar, there's like a part of this song where Benson Boone gets real high. He's really going for it right there, right? And I couldn't help but notice that, well, when he gets that high, he sounds kind of familiar. I feel like he kind of sounds like Adele. I'm not crazy in hearing that, am I? Please, please tell me I'm not the only one. 403-212-1061. Any kind of confirmation that I'm not crazy would be great. Thanks.

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6: 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Sunny 4 this morning, getting cloudier as the day rolls on. High of 25 today, dropping to 6 overnight. Tomorrow, looking at sunshine throughout the day with a high of 25. Into Thursday, partly cloudy and a high of 24. Access precise weather information instantly. 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

0: So I think we can officially declare it that Saugust, as we were calling it last week, has officially come to a close. Air 106 Air Mornings. I'm Justin Crouch. High of 25 today. Sun cloud mix through the rest of the afternoon. Sunny and a high of 25 tomorrow. 24. And partly cloudy on Thursday. 26 and sunshine on Friday. Not even really expecting a drop of rain through the rest of this week. So Saugust, as we knew it, has officially come and gone. For now, anyways, you know, who knows? You know, the weather can change on a dime. Like they say, you know, if you don't like the weather here in Alberta, just wait 10 minutes. So who knows? But for now, we'll declare it. It's officially over for now. This does it for me today. My show's also up for today. Enjoy the rest of your day, whatever it is that you're up to. Ken O'Neill is in next.
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6: Hey, it's Justin Crouch from Air Mornings. In case you missed it recently on the show,
0: 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But verified will be spelled with two R's. Verified. And it will send you a link mentioning, oh, we've seen some unusual activity on your account. And you're like, peeled as a Meta Verified account. You click the link and bam, just like that, you've been scammed. So just beware of the spelling, okay? Spell check for yourself. And I know this sucks, right? All those years of letting autocorrect do the work for us, it's coming back to bite us in the butt.
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2: I'm Connor May with your local news, streaming now through the Discover Airdrie app. A new sound wall project could slow traffic down on Yankee Valley Boulevard. Airdrie says the right-hand westbound lane may close on different weekdays and weekends between 9 a.m. and 3 p.m. The closures are near Market Street Southeast and are expected to cause minor delays. The work is scheduled to run through October 10th. Lei Shimbashi says the library gives Airdrie families more than books. Airdrie Public Library's collection coordinator says one book can take many hands to reach a child. She says selecting, ordering, cataloging, processing, and shelving a book is more involved than many readers realize. She says the work matters because children's books help build literacy early.
3: Literacy is the foundation of a child's learning. And so it needs to start early. And so at the library, before kids can even read, we're encouraging parents to do literacy activities.
2: Shimbashi is featured in this week's Her Voice series. Airdrie's soggy August is a sharp turn from a dry July. Environment Canada says Calgary Airport recorded just 17 millimeters of precipitation in July. By August 17th, it had already recorded nearly 57 millimeters this month. Meteorologist Brian Proctor says the storm track has shifted farther south.
4: We've definitely seen a distinct shift in the pattern, bringing more of that convection further south in the province and giving us more of those really sort of big hailstorms that we often see across southern Alberta in the Calgary area and some locally intense downpours as well.
2: Proctor said the next couple of days look drier, but unsettled weather could return later this week. Rocky View County has lifted its fire advisory. Permit burning is allowed again, and there are currently no fire advisories or bans in place across the county. Officials say conditions have improved after recent rain. Residents are still being asked to burn safely and watch for future updates. A Calgary Zoo cub is safe after getting outside its habitat Sunday morning. The zoo says one-year-old Fitz was moved back of house before the facility opened. Officials say there was no risk to the public. Want the latest local news delivered straight to your inbox? Sign up for daily news on discoverairdrie.com. Prime Minister Mark Carney said last-minute negotiations with the U.S. to avoid a fresh batch of tariffs due to take effect this week are delicate and intense, and he plans to speak to his American counterpart in the next 48 hours to broker a mutually agreeable deal. A new survey conducted by Rates.ca has found that close to 50% of Canadians who renewed their mortgage this year have seen housing costs balloon to more than half of their paycheck. Alberta Premier Danielle Smith has called a by-election in the Southern Calgary riding for September 14th. Residents in Calgary Shaw have been without a legislative representative since May, when former United Conservative Party Cabinet Minister Rebecca Schultz resigned her seat.
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2: The Toronto Blue Jays are back on the field today, looking to start another win streak taking on the Tampa Bay Rays. The Jays are currently fighting for a wild card spot. The Calgary Stampeders have a bye week this week, so they will get some much-needed rest. But on Thursday in CFL action, the Ottawa Redblacks will be visiting the Montreal Alouettes.
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2: A cool night tonight. It'll be a low of 6. Tomorrow it's sunny with a high of 25. And Thursday we'll have a mix of sun and cloud with a high of 24. For all your weather and news updates, visit discoverairdrie.com, download our app, or stream us online.
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0: Romeo, Jealous, I Ain't With You. I'm Ken O'Neill. This is going to give you a few things to think about. We like to think that we're rational people. That's cute. We drive 15 minutes to save 3 cents a liter. Or we turn down the radio so we can see better when we're driving. Or do you check in the fridge again 10 minutes later like new groceries have magically arrived? We keep cardboard boxes because, you know, they're the good ones. Humans can be weird sometimes. Don't look in my basement. I've got some pretty sweet cardboard boxes. Ariana Grande next.
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11: 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Mix of sun and cloud today, high of 25, dropping to 6 overnight. Tomorrow, looking at sunshine throughout the day with a high of 25. And into Thursday, partly cloudy and a high of 24. Get the latest forecast at your fingertips. 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

0: Those days, Nickelback with Ken O'Neill. Let's talk football for a second. The schedule for Week 12 in the CFL looks like this. Thursday night, Ottawa visits Montreal. The Blue Bombers will be in Edmonton Friday night. Saturday night, the Tiger Cats are in Toronto. And Sunday, the Rough Riders are in BC. The Calgary Stampeders off this weekend. Movie music from Taylor Swift next.
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12: 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Sunny for this morning, getting cloudier as the day rolls on. High of 25 today, dropping to 6 overnight. Tomorrow, looking at sunshine throughout the day with a high of 25. Into Thursday, partly cloudy and a high of 24. Access precise weather information instantly. 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

0: 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High of 25 today, dropping to 6 overnight. Tomorrow, expecting sunshine throughout the day again with a high of 25. Into Thursday, partly cloudy and a high of 24. 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
8: Group chat etiquette.
0: I didn't get a thumbs up reaction on the message. I didn't need to even get anybody saying that they couldn't make it. I literally got no response at all in this group chat. And when that happens, when you get no response to a message that you send in a group chat, there is only one appropriate response. And that is, of course, a GIF of the teacher from Ferris Bueller's Day Off.
9: Bueller. Bueller. Bueller.
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2: 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Lei Shembashi says the library gives Airdrie families more than books. The Airdrie Public Library Collection Coordinator says libraries help people find resources, programs, and community connection. She has also volunteered with the Airdrie Food Bank for more than 20 years. She went on to say that both places show how much people are looking for connection.
3: I think one of the big things is people are always looking for connections. So the library people, we have so many opportunities at the library where people can come meet new people, make connections with them.
2: The story is part of the weekly Her Voice feature series. A new sound wall project could slow traffic down on Yankee Valley Boulevard. Airdrie says the right-hand westbound lane may close on different weekdays and weekends between 9 a.m. and 3 p.m. The closures are near Market Street Southeast and are expected to cause minor delays. The work is scheduled to run through October 10th. Environment Canada says southern Alberta has moved into a more active thunderstorm pattern. Meteorologist Brian Proctor says July was exceptionally dry and warm in southern Alberta, while recent storms have brought more rain, hail, and lightning. He says lightning activity has been concentrated over the past week, including more than 1,600 strikes within 50 kilometers of Calgary city center on August 8th.
4: We've had a bit more activity, and it's been really concentrated in the last week more than anything else is probably the best way to word it. So we've seen much more activity going on lately compared to what we saw through much of July.
2: Airdrie has a quieter stretch in the forecast, but storms could return toward the end of the week. Breakfast Club of Canada is raising concerns ahead of the new school year. The organization says one in three Alberta children lives in a food insecure household. It says grocery prices are adding pressure for families. Rocky View County has lifted its fire advisory. Permit burning is allowed again, and there are currently no fire advisories or bans in place across the county. Officials say conditions improved after recent precipitation. Want the latest local news delivered straight to your inbox? Sign up for daily news on discoverairdrie.com. Prime Minister Mark Carney said last-minute negotiations with the U.S. to avoid a fresh batch of tariffs due to take effect this week are delicate and intense, and he plans to speak to his American counterpart in the next 48 hours to broker a mutually agreeable deal. A new survey conducted by Rates.ca has found that close to 50% of Canadians who renewed their mortgage this year have seen housing costs balloon to more than half of their paycheck. Alberta Premier Danielle Smith has called a by-election in the Southern Calgary riding for September 14th. Residents in Calgary Shaw have been without a legislative representative since May, when former United Conservative Party Cabinet Minister Rebecca Schultz resigned her seat.
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2: The Calgary Stampeders have a bye week this week, so they will get some much-needed rest. But on Thursday in CFL action, the Ottawa Redblacks will be visiting the Montreal Alouettes. The Toronto Blue Jays are back on the field today, looking to start another win streak taking on the Tampa Bay Rays. The Jays are currently fighting for a wild card spot.
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2: A cool night tonight. It'll be a low of 6. Tomorrow it's sunny with a high of 25. And Thursday we'll have a mix of sun and cloud with a high of 24. For all your weather and news updates, visit discoverairdrie.com, download our app, or stream us online.
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8: 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High of 25 today, dropping to 6 overnight. Tomorrow, expecting sunshine throughout the day, again with a high of 25. And into Thursday, partly cloudy and a high of 24. Stay informed with vital alerts and local weather. 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
9: 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High of 25 today, dropping to 6 overnight. Tomorrow, expecting sunshine throughout the day again with a high of 25. Into Thursday, partly cloudy and a high of 24. 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

0: PDA, Scott Hellman with Ken O'Neill, Gracie Abrams before that with Hit the Wall. On the way in just a bit, Dua Lipa, Happy Tuesday. Have you checked out the feature Her Voice yet? 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
4: Hey, it's Justin Crouch from Air Mornings. 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
8: I do love my sister. But she has said directly to me one of the most harsh things that has ever been said to me.
9: I tell you to eat a cheeseburger because it hurts to hug you.
8: It hurts to hug me. 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I'm so skinny, my bones apparently jut into her body when I give her a hug. Ouch. Ouch. Catch me in the Wendy's parking lot after the show today, shame-eating 10 bacon ears.
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2: I'm Connor May with your local news, streaming now through the Discover Airdrie app. A new sound wall project could slow traffic down on Yankee Valley Boulevard. Airdrie says the right-hand westbound lane may close on different weekdays and weekends between 9 a.m. and 3 p.m. The closures are near Market Street Southeast and are expected to cause minor delays. The work is scheduled to run through October 10th. Lei Shimbashi says the library gives Airdrie families more than books. Airdrie Public Library's collection coordinator says one book can take many hands to reach a child. She says selecting, ordering, cataloging, processing, and shelving a book is more involved than many readers realize. She says the work matters because children's books help build literacy early.
3: Literacy is the foundation of a child's learning. And so it needs to start early. And so at the library, before kids can even read, we're encouraging parents to do literacy activities.
2: Shimbashi is featured in this week's Her Voice series. Airdrie's soggy August is a sharp turn from a dry July. Environment Canada says Calgary Airport recorded just 17 millimeters of precipitation in July. By August 17th, it had already recorded nearly 57 millimeters this month. Meteorologist Brian Proctor says the storm track has shifted farther south.
4: We've definitely seen a distinct shift in the pattern, bringing more of that convection further south in the province and giving us more of those really sort of big hailstorms that we often see across southern Alberta in the Calgary area and some locally intense downpours as well.
2: Proctor said the next couple of days look drier, but unsettled weather could return later this week. Rocky View County has lifted its fire advisory. Permit burning is allowed again, and there are currently no fire advisories or bans in place across the county. Officials say conditions have improved after recent rain. Residents are still being asked to burn safely and watch for future updates. A Calgary Zoo cub is safe after getting outside its habitat Sunday morning. The zoo says one-year-old Fitz was moved back of house before the facility opened. Officials say there was no risk to the public. Want the latest local news delivered straight to your inbox? Sign up for daily news on discoverairdrie.com. Prime Minister Mark Carney said last-minute negotiations with the U.S. to avoid a fresh batch of tariffs due to take effect this week are delicate and intense, and he plans to speak to his American counterpart in the next 48 hours to broker a mutually agreeable deal. A new survey conducted by Rates.ca has found that close to 50% of Canadians who renewed their mortgage this year have seen housing costs balloon to more than half of their paycheck. Alberta Premier Danielle Smith has called a by-election in the Southern Calgary riding for September 14th. Residents in Calgary Shaw have been without a legislative representative since May, when former United Conservative Party Cabinet Minister Rebecca Schultz resigned her seat.
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2: The Toronto Blue Jays are back on the field today, looking to start another win streak taking on the Tampa Bay Rays. The Jays are currently fighting for a wild card spot. The Calgary Stampeders have a bye week this week, so they will get some much needed rest. But on Thursday in CFL action, the Ottawa Redblacks will be visiting the Montreal Alouettes.
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2: A cool night tonight. It'll be a low of 6. Tomorrow it's sunny with a high of 25. And Thursday we'll have a mix of sun and cloud with a high of 24. 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
2: 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I'm Olivia Rodrigo.
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0: It's Brave on the Drive Home Show. How you doing? I'm Candace Johnson. Of course, Sunday morning, everyone's talking about Fitz the grizzly bear at the Calgary Zoo who managed to escape his enclosure. Yeah, Sunday morning, he got out, walked around the zoo for a little bit. I suspect he wanted to go see the lemurs because who doesn't want to go see the lemurs when they're at the Calgary Zoo? And after a short while, zoo staff was able to trank him and put him back in his enclosure. But now, if you go on Reddit, there are videos of Fitz testing the enclosure days before he ever got out. This is a smart grizzly bear. He was trying to test his luck. He was climbing the fence, trying to figure out how far he could go. Kind of reminds me of when the kiddo was like a little kiddo and they learned how to crawl out of the crib. Did you ever have a surprise like that where the baby got out of the crib or out of play jail? I know we all put our kids in play jail every once in a while. It's a playpen, you guys, but I could like to call it play jail. Anyway, my kiddo learned how to climb out of that real quick. And of course, I had no idea until he showed up behind me and he was supposed to be in play jail. So Fitz, I'm happy Fitz the grizzly bear is back in his play jail at the Calgary Zoo.
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8: 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High of 25 today, dropping to 6 overnight. Tomorrow, expecting sunshine throughout the day, again with a high of 25. And into Thursday, partly cloudy and a high of 24. Stay informed with vital alerts and local weather. 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

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How you doing? I'm Candace Johnson. This week, the weather is perfect. Sunshine, highs below 25 degrees. I'll take it. It's Alex Warren, Fever Dream.

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I'm Candace Johnson. I know coming up this Saturday, we will be celebrating the Tragically Hip. Yes, CBC is re-airing the Tragically Hip's final concert from Kingston back in 2016.

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10: 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High of 25 today, dropping to 6 overnight. Tomorrow, expecting sunshine throughout the day again with a high of 25. Into Thursday, partly cloudy and a high of 24. 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

0: 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Airdrie's looking for a new deputy chief, deputy fire chief here in town. 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
2: 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Lei Shimbashi says the library gives Airdrie families more than books. The Airdrie Public Library Collection Coordinator says libraries help people find resources, programs, and community connection. She has also volunteered with the Airdrie Food Bank for more than 20 years. She went on to say that both places show how much people are looking for connection.
3: I think one of the big things is people are always looking for connections. So the library people, we have so many opportunities at the library where people can come meet new people, make connections with them.
2: The story is part of the weekly Her Voice feature series. A new sound wall project could slow traffic down on Yankee Valley Boulevard. Airdrie says the right-hand westbound lane may close on different weekdays and weekends between 9 a.m. and 3 p.m. The closures are near Market Street Southeast and are expected to cause minor delays. The work is scheduled to run through October 10th. Environment Canada says southern Alberta has moved into a more active thunderstorm pattern. Meteorologist Brian Proctor says July was exceptionally dry and warm in southern Alberta, while recent storms have brought more rain, hail, and lightning. He says lightning activity has been concentrated over the past week, including more than 1,600 strikes within 50 kilometers of Calgary city center on August 8th.
4: We've had a bit more activity, and it's been really concentrated in the last week more than anything else is probably the best way to word it. So we've seen much more activity going on lately compared to what we saw through much of July.
2: Airdrie has a quieter stretch in the forecast, but storms could return toward the end of the week. Breakfast Club of Canada is raising concerns ahead of the new school year. The organization says one in three Alberta children lives in a food insecure household. It says grocery prices are adding pressure for families. Rocky View County has lifted its fire advisory. Permit burning is allowed again, and there are currently no fire advisories or bans in place across the county. Officials say conditions improved after recent precipitation. Want the latest local news delivered straight to your inbox? Sign up for daily news on discoverairdrie.com. Prime Minister Mark Carney said last-minute negotiations with the U.S. to avoid a fresh batch of tariffs due to take effect this week are delicate and intense, and he plans to speak to his American counterpart in the next 48 hours to broker a mutually agreeable deal. A new survey conducted by Rates.ca has found that close to 50% of Canadians who renewed their mortgage this year have seen housing costs balloon to more than half of their paycheck. Alberta Premier Daniel Smith has called a by-election in the Southern Calgary riding for September 14th. Residents in Calgary Shaw have been without a legislative representative since May, when former United Conservative Party Cabinet Minister Rebecca Schultz resigned her seat.
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2: The Calgary Stampeders have a bye week this week, so they will get some much-needed rest. But on Thursday in CFL action, the Ottawa Redblacks will be visiting the Montreal Alouettes. The Toronto Blue Jays are back on the field today, looking to start another win streak, taking on the Tampa Bay Rays. The Jays are currently fighting for a wild card spot.
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2: A cool night tonight. It'll be a low of 6. Tomorrow it's sunny with a high of 25. And Thursday we'll have a mix of sun and cloud with a high of 24. For all your weather and news updates, visit discoverairdrie.com, download our app, or stream us online.
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Charlotte Carter and the Way We Touch on the Drive Home Show. Coming up next, we're going to qualify someone to win with your Alberta Jeep dealers first. One of the biggest songs of the summer, it's Tame Impala. Here's Dracula on the Drive Home Show.

0: Hold on, we're going home on the Drive Home Show. How would you like to go home in a brand new Jeep? Yes, we're giving away a Jeep in just a couple of weeks. Duck Duck Jeep, get all the details on our website. 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
1: Hello?
0: Hi, is this Carrie?
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0: Hi, Carrie, it's Candace calling from the radio station. How are you doing today?
1: I'm good.
0: Did you text in the word Jeep today?
1: I did so.
0: Well, congratulations, Carrie. You are qualified to win this $55,000 Jeep in just a couple weeks.
1: Well, thank you. I'm so excited.
0: Yeah, we're also going to throw in a pair of Callaway Park tickets for you.
1: That is so awesome. Thank you so much.
0: Have so much fun.
1: Thank you. I will.
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12: 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High of 25 today, dropping to 6 overnight. Tomorrow, expecting sunshine throughout the day, again with a high of 25, and into Thursday, partly cloudy and a high of 24. 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

0: is your last day on the Drive Home Show. I'm Candace Johnson. I was at Granary Road on the weekend with the kiddo, and there was a bunch of movie trucks there, the Keep Alberta Rolling movie trucks. I got really excited because I'm like, what are they shooting? Are they coming today? Am I going to see a celebrity? There's so much stuff shooting in Alberta right now. The Magnificent Seven, Season 1, Heartland, Season 20, of course, My Life with the Walter Boys. But the one that I'm most excited about is the Murder of JonBenet Ramsey doc that they are, or not doc, I guess it's a movie with Melissa McCarthy, Clive Owen. This one looks like it's a show I'd like because I'm a big fan of true crime. But also, hello, if I saw Melissa McCarthy in town, that would be pretty cool, don't you think?
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11: 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High of 25 today, dropping to 6 overnight. Tomorrow, expecting sunshine throughout the day again with a high of 25. Into Thursday, partly cloudy and a high of 24. 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

0: 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Lucky you. And they're doing employee pricing even on the Corvettes that they have on the lot. So if you've been driving around this summer thinking, I could be driving around in more style, well, you might want to check out Davis Chev and their employee pricing event that's on now.
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2: I'm Connor May with your local news, streaming now through the Discover Airdrie app. A new sound wall project could slow traffic down on Yankee Valley Boulevard. Airdrie says the right-hand westbound lane may close on different weekdays and weekends between 9 a.m. and 3 p.m. The closures are near Market Street Southeast and are expected to cause minor delays. The work is scheduled to run through October 10th. Lei Shimbashi says the library gives Airdrie families more than books. Airdrie Public Library's collection coordinator says one book can take many hands to reach a child. She says selecting, ordering, cataloging, processing, and shelving a book is more involved than many readers realize. She says the work matters because children's books help build literacy early.
3: Literacy is the foundation of a child's learning. And so it needs to start early. And so at the library, before kids can even read, we're encouraging parents to do literacy activities.
2: Shimbashi is featured in this week's Her Voice series. Airdrie's soggy August is a sharp turn from a dry July. Environment Canada says Calgary Airport recorded just 17 millimeters of precipitation in July. By August 17th, it had already recorded nearly 57 millimeters this month. Meteorologist Brian Proctor says the storm track has shifted farther south.
4: We've definitely seen a distinct shift in the pattern, bringing more of that convection further south in the province and giving us more of those really sort of big hailstorms that we often see across southern Alberta in the Calgary area, and some locally intense downpours as well.
2: Proctor said the next couple of days look drier, but unsettled weather could return later this week. Rocky View County has lifted its fire advisory. Permit burning is allowed again, and there are currently no fire advisories or bans in place across the county. Officials say conditions have improved after recent rain. Residents are still being asked to burn safely and watch for future updates. A Calgary Zoo cub is safe after getting outside its habitat Sunday morning. The zoo says one-year-old Fitz was moved back of house before the facility opened. Officials say there was no risk to the public. Want the latest local news delivered straight to your inbox? Sign up for daily news on discoverairdrie.com. Prime Minister Mark Carney said last-minute negotiations with the U.S. to avoid a fresh batch of tariffs due to take effect this week are delicate and intense, and he plans to speak to his American counterpart in the next 48 hours to broker a mutually agreeable deal. A new survey conducted by Rates.ca has found that close to 50% of Canadians who renewed their mortgage this year have seen housing costs balloon to more than half of their paycheck. Alberta Premier Danielle Smith has called a by-election in the Southern Calgary riding for September 14th. Residents in Calgary Shaw have been without a legislative representative since May, when former United Conservative Party Cabinet Minister Rebecca Schultz resigned her seat.
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2: The Toronto Blue Jays are back on the field today, looking to start another win streak taking on the Tampa Bay Rays. The Jays are currently fighting for a wild card spot. The Calgary Stampeders have a bye week this week, so they will get some much needed rest. But on Thursday in CFL action, the Ottawa Redblacks will be visiting the Montreal Alouettes.
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2: A cool night tonight. It'll be a low of 6. Tomorrow, it's sunny with a high of 25. And Thursday, we'll have a mix of sun and cloud with a high of 24. For all your weather and news updates, visit discoverairdrie.com. 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

0: Can't Feel My Face on The Drive Home Show. I'm Candace Johnson. There's a guy on Instagram that I discovered yesterday who sings songs backwards, and then he rewinds the video so that you can hear what the song is forward. He's actually super talented. Listen to this.
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0: Okay, to be clear, he is singing the song backwards right now, live. Okay, what song do you think that is? I had no idea. Here we go. Here it is, rewound.

0: too.
1: That's crazy. This guy sang the song backwards, and I had no idea. It's Never Gonna Give You Up by Rick Astley. Also, fun fact about Rick Astley, despite all of his fame in the 80s and early 90s, Rick Astley has never performed in Alberta.
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3: Main Street's fairly busy at the intersections with Center Ave and First Ave, so you can expect some delays over there. Yankee Valley Boulevard, Veterans Boulevard are also fairly congested. 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
11: 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A cool night tonight. It'll be a low of 6. Tomorrow it's sunny with a high of 25. And Thursday we'll have a mix of sun and cloud with a high of 24. For all your weather and news updates, visit discoverairdrie.com, download our app, or stream us online.
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It's Colleen on the Drive Home Show. I'm Candace Johnson. Toronto Blue Jays in action now, taking on the Rays. And here in town, McMahon Stadium will be hopping on Saturday when the Stamps host the Ticats at 1 p.m. Love those afternoon games. They're always perfect for the family. It's Dua Lipa Houdini on the Drive Home Show.

0: Magic Rude on the Drive Home Show. How you doing? I'm Candace Johnson. We're all talking about Fitz, the bear that escaped the Calgary Zoo enclosure on Sunday morning. Don't worry, I'm sure they've reinforced the fence since he climbed over it, just like a child getting out of a playpen. Well, now there's a bear in Lake Louise that is making the rounds. Someone got a picture of a bear at a Lake Louise campground, and it's got, I'm sure you've noticed this, when you see a video of a bear and you look at its claws, they're claws. They're like a foot long, and this animal's claws are so crazy that they've dubbed this bear Murder Mittens because of his long, scary bear claws. Again, just a reminder, don't forget your bear spray if you're going out this week.
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2: 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A cool night tonight. It'll be a low of 6. Tomorrow, it's sunny with a high of 25. And Thursday, we'll have a mix of sun and cloud with a high of 24. For all your weather and news updates, visit discoverairdrie.com, download our app, or stream us online.
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16: Hey, it's Justin Crouch from Air Mornings. In case you missed it recently on the show,
17: this video was actually sent to me the other day. This water tower looks very similar to the one that we have in Airdrie. And it was getting taken down. So if you are like me, you've ever wondered, when you look at that big, tall thing towering over our skyline, hey, what did it sound like, you know, if they had to take that bad boy down? Now you know.
18: Everybody grow big.
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2: 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Leigh Shimbashi says the library gives Airdrie families more than books. The Airdrie Public Library Collection Coordinator says libraries help people find resources, programs, and community connection. She has also volunteered with the Airdrie Food Bank for more than 20 years. She went on to say that both places show how much people are looking for connection.
3: I think one of the big things is people are always looking for connections. So the library people, we have so many opportunities at the library where people can come meet new people, make connections with them.
2: The story is part of the weekly Her Voice feature series. A new sound wall project could slow traffic down on Yankee Valley Boulevard. Airdrie says the right-hand westbound lane may close on different weekdays and weekends between 9 a.m. and 3 p.m. The closures are near Market Street Southeast and are expected to cause minor delays. The work is scheduled to run through October 10th. Environment Canada says southern Alberta has moved into a more active thunderstorm pattern. Meteorologist Brian Proctor says July was exceptionally dry and warm in southern Alberta, while recent storms have brought more rain, hail, and lightning. He says lightning activity has been concentrated over the past week, including more than 1,600 strikes within 50 kilometers of Calgary city center on August 8th.
4: We've had a bit more activity, and it's been really concentrated in the last week more than anything else is probably the best way to word it. So we've seen much more activity going on lately compared to what we saw through much of July.
2: Airdrie has a quieter stretch in the forecast, but storms could return toward the end of the week. Breakfast Club of Canada is raising concerns ahead of the new school year. The organization says one in three Alberta children lives in a food insecure household. It says grocery prices are adding pressure for families. Rocky View County has lifted its fire advisory. Permit burning is allowed again, and there are currently no fire advisories or bans in place across the county. Officials say conditions improved after recent precipitation. Want the latest local news delivered straight to your inbox? Sign up for daily news on discoverairdrie.com. Prime Minister Mark Carney said last-minute negotiations with the U.S. to avoid a fresh batch of tariffs due to take effect this week are delicate and intense, and he plans to speak to his American counterpart in the next 48 hours to broker a mutually agreeable deal. A new survey conducted by Rates.ca has found that close to 50% of Canadians who renewed their mortgage this year have seen housing costs balloon to more than half of their paycheck. Alberta Premier Danielle Smith has called a by-election in the Southern Calgary riding for September 14th. Residents in Calgary Shaw have been without a legislative representative since May, when former United Conservative Party Cabinet Minister Rebecca Schultz resigned her seat.
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2: The Calgary Stampeders have a bye week this week, so they will get some much-needed rest. But on Thursday in CFL action, the Ottawa Redblacks will be visiting the Montreal Alouettes. The Toronto Blue Jays are back on the field today, looking to start another win streak taking on the Tampa Bay Rays. The Jays are currently fighting for a wild card spot.
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2: A cool night tonight. It'll be a low of 6. Tomorrow, it's sunny with a high of 25. And Thursday, we'll have a mix of sun and cloud with a high of 24. For all your weather and news updates, visit discoverairdrie.com, download our app, or stream us online.
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0: to.
1: 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Coming up next, what's happening in entertainment, brought to you by the Great Eagle Event Center. First, Gracie Abrams' new music. Here's Hit the Wall.

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1: Well, The Lion King's been ranked the best Disney movie about friendship.
2: Hakuna Matata, what a wonderful phrase. Hakuna Matata, ain't no passing praise.
1: Yeah, it's followed by Toy Story in at number two and Monsters, Inc. third. Well, Ella Langley's Choose in Texas, number one for an 18th week on the Hot 100.
3: She's from Texas, I can tell by the way he's two-stepping around the room.
1: Yeah, the song's officially 1 week away from tying the record for the second longest leading single at 19 weeks. Well, a real-life Freddy Fazbear's Pizzeria will open next year at the American Dream Mall in New Jersey. There's going to be food, an animatronic stage show. It sounds really fun because my kiddo's a huge fan. And Michael Mathers, the ultimate Eminem tribute, comes to the Grey Eagle Event Center.
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1: 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I'm Candace, and that's what's happening in entertainment, brought to you by the Grey Eagle Event Center.
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5: According to reports, there's a multi-vehicle collision causing delays on the QE2 near the Balzac overpass. So if you are traveling to Calgary, you can expect some delays. 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
10: 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A cool night tonight, it'll be a low of 6. Tomorrow it's sunny with a high of 25. And Thursday we'll have a mix of sun and cloud with a high of 24. For all your weather and news updates, visit discoverairdrie.com, download our app, or stream us online.
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0: love on the Drive Home Show. Candace Johnson with you. This morning, we qualified someone to win with your Alberta Jeep dealers. We are giving away a Jeep in 2 weeks. Let's head to the phone lines and chat with today's qualifier.
1: Hello.
0: Hi, is this Carrie?
1: Yes, it is.
0: Hi, Carrie. It's Candace calling from the radio station. How are you doing today?
1: I'm good.
0: Did you text in the word Jeep today?
1: I did so.
0: Well, congratulations, Carrie. You are qualified to win this $55,000 Jeep in just a couple weeks.
1: Well, thank you. I'm so excited.
0: Yeah, we're also going to throw in a pair of Callaway Park tickets for you.
1: That is so awesome. Thank you so much.
0: Have so much fun.
1: Thank you. I will.
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3: We still have some congestion on the QE2 southbound from that previous accident. Northbound is just as busy just from its usual congestion. If you do see or hear anything, please do give me a call or send me a text at 403-212-1061.
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7: 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Anticipation is building. 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
3: 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A cool night tonight. It'll be a low of 6. Tomorrow, it's sunny with a high of 25. And Thursday, we'll have a mix of sun and cloud with a high of 24. For all your weather and news updates, visit discoverairdrie.com, download our app, or stream us online.
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0: 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I'm Candace Johnson. 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